0: Nickelback. Yep, Chad and Company, and details on the Nickelback tour for 2027. Evidently, it is shh. That's all they'll say to me is shh, shh, shh, shh, shh, shh. Rattle the Cage, Never Again, and also this afternoon. Just some fun Nickelback music. They put on a great show. They really do. They put on a fun show, and you can tell they're having a good time. Just small town kids out of Canada. Look what they did. Look what they did. Local Bandwidth. Tomorrow night at this time, Luna will be knee-deep in all Nebraska rock. Layton, Public Figure, Brave the Fall, and Pseudo Saints will be on the show. Your band can be on next week. Because tomorrow night's show is all done. 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
6: I'm still going for it, even with higher stroke risk from atrial fibrillation, an irregular heartbeat not caused by a heart valve problem. 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

0: Perfect Circle closing down a new rock threesome on the Blaze with, of course, Starless, Autumn Kings, and Gone, Gone, Gone, Blackstone Cherry, and Deep. 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
1: 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Godsmack and Dorothy. Godsmack returning to the scene of the crime almost 20 years to the month. They played here in November of 2006 at Pershing. We'll have them back here for our birthday bash next month, October 13th. 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
15: Hey, thanks, Manifest. Thanks, Chris. Thanks to everybody who's listening, as we begin our 33rd year. 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And then number 5 is Drum Show, also up and down on the list, 21 Pilots. Number 4, Death of Fear from Altira, their latest one, great band, new song from them. And then A Blast in the Past, because we're still celebrating 32 years and our 33rd year beginning. 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

bit of Alice in Chains. 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Rhodey right here, hanging with you on 104.1 The Blaze. Don't forget, we got another movie September 30th, as well as another showing on October 3rd. Lincoln Park is their movie called Unshattered. Going to be at the Lincoln Marcus Crane downtown, 1101 P Street. Guys, can you get tickets for two of those shows? Why not go to both of them, man? 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

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We got some Dead Poets Society coming at you next. Clutch has got a new album. They announced their 14th studio album called Wasted Lands. So be on the lookout for that one.

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This track is right out of the library via The Blaze by Odd

little bit of Bill Murray and A Day to Remember with their little collab action called Always Let You Down. They were just here at the Steelhouse this past week on Tuesday, and I went. I had a pretty fun time. First time seeing them live. I'm definitely going to see them again. Holy cow. They put on a show. I'm going to leave you guys with some Puddle of Mud.

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